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21: Your overnight community broadcaster's forecast for the PD sees mostly cloudy and warm skies. It's a much more comfortable night than we've had all week. Tomorrow brings another chance of storms in the evenings, especially during the Brews and Q's and Florence after 5 hours. So keep that radar handy on Friday night.
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7: Your overnight community broadcaster's forecast for the PD sees mostly cloudy and warm skies. It's a much more comfortable night than we've had all week. Tomorrow brings another chance of storms in the evenings, especially during the Brews and Qs and Florence after 5 hours. So keep that radar handy on Friday night.
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5: Your overnight community broadcaster's forecast for the PD sees mostly cloudy and warm skies. It's a much more comfortable night than we've had all week. Tomorrow brings another chance of storms in the evenings, especially during the Brews and Q's and Florence after 5 hours. So keep that radar handy on Friday night.
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Hallelujah. Let's just take it back a little bit. One, two, three, say. You might as well go ahead and get your dance on.

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5: Your overnight community broadcaster's forecast for the PD sees mostly cloudy and warm skies. It's a much more comfortable night than we've had all week. Tomorrow brings another chance of storms in the evenings, especially during the Brews and Qs and Florence after 5 hours. So keep that radar handy on Friday night.
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0: remember,
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0: Remember, there is a friend.
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0: Oh, I love him, I love him.
1: Who will wipe your tears away?
0: I know he will. And if
1: your heart is broken,
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4: Your overnight community broadcaster's forecast for the PD sees mostly cloudy and warm skies. It's a much more comfortable night than we've had all week. Tomorrow brings another chance of storms in the evenings, especially during the brews and queues in Florence after 5 hours. So keep that radar handy on Friday night.
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1: The Bible declares in Luke 10 and 19, it says, "Behold, I've given you power to tread upon serpents and upon scorpions, and upon all the powers of the enemy, and nothing shall by any means..."

0: In the choir stand. Where is that? In the choir stand. Where it at?
1: In the choir stand. Where
0: is
1: that? Hey! In the choir stand.
0: Eddie, I want to go back to that. Gotta keep watching.
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0: 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Yes, it is. Anybody still singing the choir? Where you at, choir members? God bless you.
1: Ooh, yeah. 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
1: God has not forgotten. God has not forgotten.
0: Why?
1: Because if he said that he would do that,
0: what'll happen?

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3: Your overnight community broadcaster's forecast for the PD sees mostly cloudy and warm skies. It's a much more comfortable night than we've had all week. Tomorrow brings another chance of storms in the evenings, especially during the brews and queues in Florence after 5 hours. So keep that radar handy on Friday night.
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Almighty 105.1.

There was a family on their way down south, and they had gone as far as they could go, and they made their way, and they were driving on a dirt road. A storm came, the lightning started flashing. The young man that was driving the car lost control of the automobile, ran off the road, and everybody was all right except him. They got out of the car, and just across the dirt road was a white house. They took him across there to that white house and knocked on the door, and a white lady came to the door and said, "Can I help you?" They said, "Ma'am, if you just let us, our brother just got in an accident. We want to just come in and make a telephone call. We want to call the doctor." They walked in, and daughter got on the phone, and the phone kept ringing, and there was no answer. Finally, somebody picked up the phone and said, "I'm sorry, but the doctor's not here. He's out on his rounds." Somebody say, "Yes, here." Well, the daughter put that phone down and went back into the living room, and the little children, they were sitting there crying. They were all sitting there crying. And by that time, grandmama had got out of the car. She made her way across that dirt road, and she walked up to it and just opened up the screen door, and she peeped in and she said, "How's my son doing?" And they told her, said, "Mama, we tried to call the doctor, but he was out on his rounds." She said, "Child, let me come in." She walked in and she

0: She made her way to that closet, and there was just enough room for her to get in there. She walked in that closet. The children were walking behind her. She walked in that closet, and she closed the door, and before she talked to the Lord, she said this.
1: Come on.

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The children had gotten happy. The white lady had gotten happy.

0: Let me hear you say yes. Let me hear you say yes.
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3: Your overnight community broadcaster's forecast for the PD sees mostly cloudy and warm skies. It's a much more comfortable night than we've had all week. Tomorrow brings another chance of storms in the evenings, especially during the Brews and Q's and Florence after 5 hours. So keep that radar handy on Friday night.
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tonight. Some of us, God has called us to ministries. 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
1: Hallelujah. Come on, lift those hands to the Lord tonight. The presence of the Lord is in this place. Hallelujah. Hallelujah. Come on, begin to open your mouth right now and worship Him. Worship Him.

Tune in each Sunday evening at 6 p.m. for Purpose in the PD with Elaine Reed. 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
3: Your overnight community broadcaster's forecast for the PD sees mostly cloudy and warm skies. It's a much more comfortable night than we've had all week. Tomorrow brings another chance of storms in the evenings, especially during the brews and queues in Florence after 5 hours. So keep that radar handy on Friday night.
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Jamal Bates in the morning, Josilia Williams in the midday, Willie Moe Jr. in the afternoon, and Darlene McCoy at night. Almighty 105.1.

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I lived in France for a little while in Paris, and I love French. I've been speaking French, trying to speak French since I was a 10th grader. And we moved the kids over there in 92, and four kids in a two-bedroom flat in Paris. But I really want to learn Spanish. And I really, really want to get this language. So what I've done is I've got some of my good friends, one on the, over here on your right and one on your left. One from Cuba and one from Puerto Rico. And I wrote a song here called El Todopoderoso, and that means the all-powerful.

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4: Your overnight community broadcaster's forecast for the PD sees mostly cloudy and warm skies. It's a much more comfortable night than we've had all week. Tomorrow brings another chance of storms in the evenings, especially during the brews and queues in Florence after 5 hours, so keep that radar handy on Friday night.
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0: I'm going to take a break real quickly, but I'm getting you ready. I'm trying to set you up for the praise break that's on the horizon. Good gugamooga. 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More of the new Donnie McClurkin Show to go right after this.
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0: finally made it to Friday, Lovely Big O. The day you have been waiting for all week long is here.
1: Have I been waiting on it?
0: You have been.
1: Oh.
0: Every single day. You're like, where's Friday at?
1: No.
0: It's coming.
1: So is he? That's not what I'm waiting on.
0: Oh, what you waiting on?
1: The lottery. The winning. Bro, I got him on Friday.
0: My God. You got to play if you waiting on it, friend.
1: You're right. That's what I'm just saying. I mean, I could be like the Virgin Mary and a miraculous
0: Lord
1: wonder should appear. Now, you say you believe in the word. You don't believe in a miraculous wonder?
0: I do.
1: Oh, okay. Well, honey, act like it.
0: All right, fam, it's Friday. We're going to rock and roll, man. Let's get this party started. Good morning.
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1: Goshen is God's protected place. So during these stressful times, we send this message out to families all over the world. 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
2: All right, let's get to it right now. 11 to be go for this Friday, my friend. We are going to Isaiah 26 and 3.
3: All right, Isaiah, talk to us, nice boy.
2: All right, Isaiah 26 and 3, fam. It says, you will keep in perfect peace him whose mind is steadfast, stayed on you, because he trusts in you. Amen. That's good right there, man. The word of God reminding us once again on this Friday morning, fam, that God will keep us in perfect peace. You know, amen. If our mind is stayed on him, love it, big O, in spite of everything that we're going through, in spite of every circumstance, man, and health situation, financial situation, even while you're waiting to win the lottery. The Bible says if you keep your mind on him, he'll keep you.
3: Amen.
2: Amen. While you wait to win the lottery, my God.
3: Amen.
2: Amen. And the reason why this man, the Bible says, Big O, you know, his mind is stayed on the Lord is because he trusts in the Lord. All right. So keep that in mind as well, fam, that the more you trust in the Lord, man, the more your mind will stay on him and the more your mind will stay on the solutions that he has for you. All right. So keep that in mind. And we love you. So once again, Isaiah 26 and 3, it says you will keep in perfect peace him being human, you know, everybody, men and women, whose mind is steadfast because he trusts in you. So that's good. Amen. Right there. Keep that in mind for the week. Can, baby, keep in mind on our Lord, and he'll bring you out of whatever you're in.
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0: right, let's get to it right now. Lovely Big Ghost, time for our question of the week.
1: All right, what it is?
0: All right, what's one thing you're no longer willing to tolerate in your life?
1: Oh, disturbing my peace.
0: Amen, friend. Come on, where's my thing? Come on. Absolutely, I'm with you. I'm with you. I want peace in my life. I don't want stress in my life.
1: Gotta have it.
0: Gotta have it, man. We're already promised trouble in our lives, fam. The book of Job, book of Job says that our lives are short and full of trouble. So we're already promised trouble in our lives. So me and Big O are saying we don't want anything else out here that's going to add more trouble, more stress to the trouble that we're already promised in our lives. You know what I'm saying? Mm-hmm. So I agree with you on that one for real. Yeah. Give us peace. We're not going to tolerate stress or anything that's going to disturb our peace is what we're saying. So
1: right.
0: What about yours, fam? 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The phone number's there. That's my point. I'm sorry. The phone number's there on the website. 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

0: All right, fam. Jamal makes morning show on your radio. Good morning to you. Thank you once again for waking up with us. We appreciate that a whole lot. 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All right, listen, we're about to take a break. We're coming back with more of your favorite morning show, fam. All right, stay right there. Taking a break. Coming right back.
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5: From the WMBF Newsroom, I'm Lauren Korn. A Laurinburg man is back behind bars on child sex charges, and this time his bond is $10 million. Scotland County deputies arrested 27-year-old Connor Kennedy Wednesday after a months-long investigation. They say he solicited a child online and acted inappropriately with them. Kennedy had already posted $1 million bond in Romson County for child abuse charges. Five former QVC distribution center workers are behind bars, accused of running a refund scam totaling thousands. Florence County deputies say the group faked returns, then pocketed more than $58,000. All five face breach of trust charges, and more arrests could be made. For more information on these stories and more, visit WMBFnews.com or download our WMBF News app in your app store. 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
3: Here's your Friday forecast for the PD. It's going to be a warm August Friday. Highs are in the mid-80s with an elevated chance of afternoon and evening showers and thunderstorms. So if you're heading out anywhere to the Brews and Q's Festival tonight or Florence After 5, keep an eye on that radar.
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0: Good morning. Thank you once again for waking up with us, okay? We've got more to show next.
1: Blessings, family. It's that time. Here's a divine download from the Father's house. This is Pastor Carrie Faye Champagne. We are currently located at 801 East House Springs Road, Florence, South Carolina.
2: He can work with his right hand and his left hand at the same time. He's a simultaneous God. Yes, he is. Yes, yes, he is. Somebody shout, yes, he is. Hi, God. Glory to God. So tell your neighbor, say, neighbor, I said some stuff. And the devil heard me. Hallelujah. And like David, glory to God, when he and his men returned to Ziklag and found it destroyed, his enemies had stolen their families and all of their belongings and burned everything to the ground. The Bible says that they wept until they could weep no more. In other words, look at your neighbor and say, neighbor, they were all cried out. Look at your neighbor and say, neighbor, I'm just about there. I'm all cried out. Is there anybody here willing to be honest and say, I'm all cried out? Somebody here is crying dry tears now. You're crying on the inside and ain't no water coming down. Because tell your neighbor, say, neighbor, I'm all cried out. Yeah. But just at the all cried out point, that's when God gives his best directives. The Bible says, glory to God, then David, he had a choice to make. Look at your neighbor and say, neighbor, you got a choice to make. Hallelujah. Watch this. David could either accept the loss, glory to God, live like a victim, glory to God, and fall into self-pity. Oh, somebody shout, oh. Somebody shout, oh. Look at your neighbor and say, neighbor, he could clap back. Yeah, yeah. You see, a clap back is a quick, sharp, and effective verbal response to an insult, a criticism, or an attack. Glory to God. It's called a clap back because while you are responding, you are clapping with the rhythm while you're saying what you're saying. Hallelujah. Watch this. Look at your neighbor and say, neighbor, a clap back is a targeted comeback. A clap back is a targeted comeback. It's an intentional, premeditated recall for what you came to take back. In other words, before David clapped back, David did what we all need to do. Glory to God. The Bible says, son, he said, David, he encouraged himself in the Lord. Look at your neighbor and say, neighbor, if you ever need encouraging, look in the mirror and say, self, get yourself together. And say, self, live and don't you die. Say, self, be everything God ordained you to be. Say, self, it's already looking better. You gotta hang in there until it gets better.
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0: 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The question is simply this. What did he see?
1: He saw the best.
0: I can't get no help up in here. Because there are some folk in here that people have wrote you off. Said you would never amount to anything. Said that you would never end up being anywhere. But Myron, tell him one more time. What did he see?
1: He saw the best.
0: When mama said you would never be nothing. When Aunt

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5: 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Thank you, Jesus. Thank you, Lord. Praise the Lord. Thank you for a wonderful job. Thank you for letting me be a part of your service, be a part of your morning show. Say, thank you, Jesus. Thank you, Lord. This is Greg Calvin in Fort Worth. Thank you, Jesus. Thank you, Lord. Good morning, everybody. Good morning, world. Thank you, Jesus. Thank you, Lord. Amen.
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8: Hello, everybody. This is Ada Griffin. In this segment of Cruising the Carolinas, we will be doing something different. Our sponsor, Sweet Feet Diabetic Foot Spa, has helped so many people in our region. So in this segment, we would like to showcase testimonials from patients who have benefited from Dr. Hillary's care.
9: Hey, my name is Sherry Gibson. My father was Ivy Leroy Ingram, and he was in his mid-80s, and he had a trip to the emergency room because his toenail had come off. And he was bleeding, and he was on blood thinners. And so his doctor sent him to a podiatrist. And the podiatrist said that they did not do any toenail trimming or anything like that. So I was really concerned because Dad couldn't do it himself because of his age and his instability. So my sister went and started searching. And this is when she came up with Dr. Dolfer. And I'll let her take over from here.
10: And so when we finally found Dr. Dolford, she was just starting out. And this was back in 2022 when Dad began this journey with Dr. Dolford. And the best thing that could have ever happened is that he could be looked at for superficial things and going into detail with her, more introversion into whatever, his feet issues. And so in that, she was able to greatly help him, and she administered things like creams. At one point, she gave him a pill, and if there were any cracks or any fissures or any ulcers on his feet, all of those issues were cleaned up. His toe began to grow. His feet issues began to dissipate, and at that point, he and I were going out a good bit into getting lunch, and when we were going out, I began to see people, and they began to talk about their feet issues, and I was able to give a testimonial of what Dr. Dolford was doing with our father. And as a result, while I was in her office, I began to get those little brochures, and I would give those little calling cards out, and I was just giving testimonies for Dr. Dolford about people were looking for a place for their feet, and they couldn't find it. And when I gave those cards out, one person in particular who was a business owner right here in Florence, she said, thank you so much for recommending us to go in. She said, I'm a diabetic, my husband's a diabetic, my entire family. So a whole family got the word out, and we ended up taking our father back to his regular internalist, And we spoke with him, and I gave brochures out to him, and he even said at that point he was going to give those to his patients and recommend that his patients go to her. So word of mouth has been the best way to get people to go to Dr. Dulford's business.
9: And I will say this, I have my dad's genes, so I'm diabetic. And so now I am a patient of Dr. Dulford, and I really appreciate the kind atmosphere. It's relaxing. She's very professional. All of her staff is very professional. They're very helpful with any needs you may have. So I would highly recommend Sweet Fit. Thank you for letting us share our story.
10: Yes. Thank you so much. And we bless you in 2026.
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15: Put your hands on it. 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All right. 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

0: right, fam. Jamal makes the morning show. It's on your radio. Good morning to you. Thank you once again for waking up with us. 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All right, listen, we're about to take a break. We're coming back with more of your favorite morning show, fam. All right, stay right there. Taking a break. Coming right back.
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5: From the WMBF Newsroom, I'm Lauren Korn. A Laurinburg man is back behind bars on child sex charges, and this time his bond is $10 million. Scotland County deputies arrested 27-year-old Connor Kennedy Wednesday after a months-long investigation. They say he solicited a child online and acted inappropriately with them. Kennedy had already posted $1 million bond in Romson County for child abuse charges. Five former QVC distribution center workers are behind bars, accused of running a refund scam totaling thousands. Florence County deputies say the group faked returns, then pocketed more than $58,000. All five face breach of trust charges, and more arrests could be made. For more information on these stories and more, visit WMBFnews.com or download our WMBF News app in your app store. 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
16: Here's your Friday forecast for the PD. It's going to be a warm August Friday. Highs are in the mid-80s with an elevated chance of afternoon and evening showers and thunderstorms. So if you're heading out anywhere to the Brews and Q's Festival tonight or Florence after 5, keep an eye on that radar.
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0: finally made it to Friday, lovely big gold. The day you have been waiting for all week long is here.
1: Have I been waiting on it?
0: You have been.
1: Oh.
0: Every single day. You're like, where's Friday at?
1: No.
0: It's coming. So is he?
1: That's not what I'm waiting on.
0: Oh, what you waiting on?
1: The lottery. The winning. Well, get them on Friday.
0: My God. You got to play if you waiting on it, friend.
1: You're right. That's what I'm just saying. I mean, I could be like the Virgin Mary and a miraculous
0: Lord
1: wonder should appear. Now, you say you believe in the word. You don't believe in a miraculous wonder?
0: I do.
1: Oh, okay. Well, honey, act like it.
0: All right, fam, it's Friday. We're going to rock and roll, man. Let's get this party started. Good morning.
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1: I wake up.
2: All right, let's get to it right now. Love the big O for this Friday, my friend. We are going to Isaiah 26:3.
3: All right, Isaiah, you talk to us, nice boy.
2: All right, Isaiah 26:3, fam. It says, you will keep in perfect peace him whose mind is steadfast, stayed on you, because he trusts in you. Amen. That's good right there, man. The word of God reminding us once again on this Friday morning, fam, that God will keep us in perfect peace, you know, Amen. If our mind is stayed on him, love it, big O, in spite of everything that we're going through, in spite of every circumstance, man, and health situation, financial situation, even while you're waiting to win the lottery. The Bible says if you keep your mind on him, he'll keep you.
3: Amen.
2: While you wait to win the lottery, my God.
3: Amen.
2: And the reason why this man, the Bible says, Big O, you know, his mind is stayed on the Lord is because he trusts in the Lord. All right. So keep that in mind as well, fam, that the more you trust in the Lord, man, the more your mind will stay on him and the more your mind will stay on the solutions that he has for you. All right. So keep that in mind. And we love you. So once again, Isaiah 26:3, it says you will keep in perfect peace. Him being human, you know, everybody, men and women, whose mind is steadfast because he trusts in you. So that's good right there. Keep that in mind for the week. Can, baby, keep in mind on the Lord, and he'll bring you out of whatever you're in.
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0: All right, let's get to it right now. Lovely Big Go. It's time for our question of the week.
1: All right, what it is?
0: All right, what's one thing you're no longer willing to tolerate in your life?
1: Oh, disturbing my peace.
0: Amen, friend. Come on. Where's my thing? Come on. Absolutely. I'm with you. I want peace in my life. I don't want stress in my life.
1: Gotta have it.
0: Gotta have it, man. We were already promised trouble in our lives, fam. The book of Job, book of Job says that our lives are short and full of trouble. So we're already promised trouble in our lives. So me and Big O are saying we don't want anything else out here that's going to add more trouble, more stress to the trouble that we're already promised in our lives. You know what I'm saying? Mm-hmm. So I agree with you on that one, for real. Yeah, give us peace. So we're not going to tolerate stress or anything that's going to disturb our peace is what we're saying. So
1: right.
0: What about yours, fam? 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

0: All right, fam. Jamal makes the morning show. It's on your radio. Good morning to you. Thank you once again for waking up with us. We appreciate that a whole lot. 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All right, listen, we're about to take a break. We're coming back with more of your favorite morning show, fam. All right, stay right there. Taking a break. Coming right back.
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5: From the WMBF Newsroom, I'm Lauren Korn. A Laurinburg man is back behind bars on child sex charges, and this time his bond is $10 million. Scotland County deputies arrested 27-year-old Connor Kennedy Wednesday after a months-long investigation. They say he solicited a child online and acted inappropriately with them. Kennedy had already posted $1 million bond in Romson County for child abuse charges. Five former QVC distribution center workers are behind bars, accused of running a refund scam totaling thousands. Florence County deputies say the group faked returns, then pocketed more than $58,000. All five face breach of trust charges, and more arrests could be made. For more information on these stories and more, visit WMBFnews.com or download our WMBF News app in your app store. 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
6: Here's your Friday forecast for the PD. It's going to be a warm August Friday. Highs are in the mid-80s with an elevated chance of afternoon and evening showers and thunderstorms. So if you're heading out anywhere to the Brews and Q's Festival tonight or Florence After 5, keep an eye on that radar.
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and the pain. Weather the sunshine, and then the rain. 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

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Can I get a witness here? This too. Somebody say, I got high blood pressure. 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This too.

0: See if I can get all the women in the audience to just say that one time. But it's either best singers they up here, the best singers out there. All the women that sing soprano. I'm going to teach you the part right now. Come on, soprano. This dude. Second part, alto. Tell us what you call. This too. This too. That sounds all right, y'all. Y'all be quiet. One time, everybody. Much more time. Now I want you to say it real soft. Yeah. Now everybody say ooh. It's too weird.
1: Yeah. Yeah.

0: Sam, top of the hour. Love it, Beagle. Jamal Bates Morning Show. It's on your radio. Good morning.
1: Good morning.
0: Now, listen, I will say this about South Carolina. These races are getting heated with the Senate seat. You know, you got the governor's race, man. These races are getting heated, Love it, Beagle. I'm excited about November. I love election time. I'll always get excited about election time in these races. You don't get excited.
1: I said, why? Yeah, I'm asking you why.
0: Just the news coverage. I'm a news geek. Just the news coverage of it, and just seeing how people think. You know, who they voting for. You know, I know two hot races that we have in the state would be the race to fill Senator Graham's seat. A lot of people are saying that his sister, you know, she was not elected to be there. She was put there. You know, then we have the governor's race.
1: Well, we all
0: race.
1: Know that.
0: Huh?
1: We all know that.
0: Yeah. Then you have the governor's race with our Jermaine Johnson and Alan Wilson. That's going to be very, very interesting. South Carolina could see his very first black governor, you know, ever in life. And I know Jermaine, man. I know Jermaine. Jermaine is a good dude, man. Good dude.
1: You don't know that man. You don't love that man. You don't know that man. Yeah, like you don't went to school with him and y'all used to break bread or something. Yeah, I know that man. That's my cousin. No, you do not.
0: She's such a hater, y'all. God.
1: You know of that man.
0: Like I said, I know Jermaine and all that good stuff. He's a very tall guy for one thing. You know what I'm saying? But Jermaine's a good
1: dude.
0: What
1: does that got to do with knowing him?
0: He's a good dude. Because I can't tell you how I know him. I ain't about to say that on the radio. I got his phone on everything. I ain't got to say all that. Just know I know him. You're such a hater, bro. You don't know him.
1: Because you don't know him. Don't know him. I know of him. I've actually hosted a couple of events with him. That don't make me know him.
0: I haven't hosted any events with him. I knew him
1: before. Well, but that, I'm just saying, you still don't know that man. So you don't went out to lunch with that man.
0: You know, you're such a hater. That's all I know.
1: You don't went to lunch with that man. Where y'all go to dinner at?
0: Don't worry about it.
1: Okay.
0: Hater. Ain't no funny hater. She's such a hater, y'all. Okay. She mad because she had to host an event, and I know the man.
1: I'm just saying.
0: Jermaine, what up, brother?
1: I ain't never said I know the man. I said I know of him.
0: You don't even know
1: that's
0: Jesus
1: a difference.
0: Like that. We already know a man. You don't know Jesus.
1: Hey,
0: like that,
1: I tell you, but Jesus know me. Ah. I tell you that.
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0: 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You're ready at 11 to be going. It's a Friday morning, and it's time for us to go check that voicemail, friend.
1: All right,
0: so give us a call right now, fam, or if you called us earlier in the week, we're about to play back your calls right now at 1-839-284-7495. Once again, 839-284-7495, 839-284-7495. It's time to go check that voicemail right now and find out what the people got to say on a Friday morning.
1: Oh, call in, folk.
2: Hey, this is Don Jackson in Florence, South Carolina. 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Be blessed.
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5: 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Thank you, Jesus. Thank you, Lord. Praise the Lord. Thank you for a wonderful job. 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Say, thank you, Jesus. Thank you, Lord. This is Greg Calvin in Fort Worth. Thank you, Jesus. Thank you, Lord. Good morning, everybody. Good morning, world. Thank you, Jesus. Thank you, Lord. Amen.
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Jamal Bates in the morning, Jocelia Williams in the midday, Willie Moe Jr. in the afternoon, and Darlene McCoy at night. 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

0: All right, here we go. Let me go on this Friday. We got my boy Mike. Mike, I really wish you could see me and Big O right now. She's so mean to me. Oh, yeah, it's time. Now I'm all discombobulated. We've got Community Spotlight right now. Michael Finkley is on the show. Michael, good morning to you, man. Oh, my God. How you feeling, bro? God, at least somebody else on the show.
1: Good morning, Michael.
2: Good morning, y'all. Good morning. Friday. She must have got you all kind of baffled this morning.
0: She did. She did, brother. You are in the spirit.
2: We are very excited about Community Spotlight Series this morning. I had to bring her back. She has more tips for us about social media and how can we just take reign of social media for our own businesses and purposes to gain that publicity that we need for ourselves. Yeah. Of course, she's none other than Dr. Tina Ramsey. She's back.
3: Hello, Tina. All right, you guys. Hello, everyone, and happy day. Thank you so much, you guys, for having me on again. And it's time for me to give you some media tips where I help business owners and content creators understand how to use media to do what? Increase their visibility, share their message, and make a greater impact. Now, let me ask you something. When I say media, what's the first thing you think about?
0: Michael Finch.
3: Is it TV? Is it Instagram, Facebook,
1: radio,
3: TikTok, YouTube? I know you're going to say
2: all
3: radio. But the thing is this, social media is a part of media. And media in itself is bigger than just social media. So before you can use media properly, you have to first understand what media actually is.
0: Yeah.
3: And so like we already said, media includes television, radio, podcasts, newspapers, magazines, websites, streaming platforms, blogs. Let me tell you, the list goes on and on. And yes, it also includes media too. So here's your media tip. I need you to stop thinking about the platform first, but in turn, think about the message, audience, and the medium that you want to use in order to amplify it. I need you to ask yourself three simple questions. What am I trying to communicate? Who needs to hear it? And what's the best medium to reach them? Now, here's a quick example for you guys. For those of you who need an example, you know, I'm one of those people. So maybe you are a business owner who teaches people how to improve their credit. You can share one quick credit tip in a 30-second video on social media, where? On TikTok. Then you can go deeper during a podcast interview, where? On YouTube. Then you can write an educational article for a publication, like for a blog or magazine. Or you could discuss the topic like we're doing now here on the radio or television. So it's just basically the same expertise, the same message, different mediums serve different purposes. So start thinking about media strategically, and that one message can actually impact the world in various different ways, attracting your ideal audience on multiple platforms. So where's my message? Who needs it? And what's the best media to deliver it? Then create the content and start developing that media strategy, because I'm gonna give you a tip. 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And again, social media is that Facebook, Instagram, YouTube, TikTok. 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

0: All right, fam, Jamal makes the morning show on your radio, and we're done. That's it right there. Lovely big O.
1: All right, we out of here, baby.
0: We are out of here, man, for this Friday morning. So glad once again it's a weekend. I'm trying to think, what all do I have to do this weekend? I don't think I have any major plans. Sunday is youth day at my church, so I'm not preaching Sunday.
1: Oh, that's good.
0: Yes, we have a guest speaker Sunday. I'm excited about that. So, the weekend, it's not going to be that bad, man. Not too bad of a weekend. I'm going to church tonight. My mom, a friend of mine, his church is having a concert tonight. So me and my mom are going to go to that, support them over at that church. And
1: oh, good.
0: So yeah, that's about it for me for the weekend, friend. What about you?
1: Man, it's just work. just out here working and grinding, baby. That's it.
0: I love it. Any event in particular that you're looking forward to?
1: No, just working and grinding. The only event I'm looking for is the day that I don't have to. Never mind.
0: Okay, my God. Well, I do know that you're going to take some pictures on Sunday, so make sure you do that, okay?
1: Hush your mouth, honey. Hush your mouth.
0: I'm just saying. Stop. You fight your mom about taking pictures.
1: Honey, will you come take them?
0: Miss Take a Picture is what you call her.
1: You come take them.
0: My God. Miss Take a Picture. Mm-hmm. Bigo, she be in the church taking selfies and everything, Bigo? With other people?
1: No. Other people be wanting to take pictures with her. She don't be taking no pictures. It's me that has to take the pictures. That's the part y'all don't understand. It's not her taking a selfie. It's me. And y'all be like, you gotta take your mama picture. You gotta take your mama picture. Well, y'all come take it. Aww. And she only sent it to two people on this earth. It ain't like she posting them. She ain't sending them out to nobody every day. Aww. She sending them to my son, her grandson, and to her oldest niece, her favorite niece. Two people. And then they didn't get the picture last Sunday. So my son was like, I didn't get my uncle my picture. Boy, get off my phone.
0: I love it.
1: He's so tired.
0: I love it. All right, fam. Get out there. Have a great weekend, man. We love you. And we're back at it on Monday. All right. So let's pray and get out of here, God. We thank you once again for a brand new day. Thank you for waking us up early this morning. Thank you for a good show, God. Thank you for watching over us all show long. We pray now that you will be with every person under the sound of our voice right now, that you will meet their needs, that you will come through for them, Lord God, that you will come through for their families right now in the name of Jesus. Can we pray for your Holy Spirit to lead and to guide us all day today and all throughout the weekend. And God, we just love you for being who you are.
1: Yes,
0: and we also
1: Lord.
0: ask that you forgive us as well. Forgive us anything we said, anything we've thought about, Lord God, and we know that we will be forgiven. So God, we thank you for that. We love you. It's in Jesus' name we pray. Amen.
1: Amen.
0: All right.

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3: From the WMBF Newsroom, I'm Lauren Korn. A Laurinburg man is back behind bars on child sex charges, and this time his bond is $10 million. Scotland County deputies arrested 27-year-old Connor Kennedy Wednesday after a months-long investigation. They say he solicited a child online and acted inappropriately with them. Kennedy had already posted $1 million bond in Romson County for child abuse charges. Five former QVC distribution center workers are behind bars, accused of running a refund scam totaling thousands. Florence County deputies say the group faked returns, then pocketed more than $58,000. All five face breach of trust charges, and more arrests could be made. For more information on these stories and more, visit WMBFnews.com or download our WMBF News app in your app store. 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
3: Here's your Friday forecast for the PD. It's going to be a warm August Friday. Highs are in the mid-80s with an elevated chance of afternoon and evening showers and thunderstorms. So if you're heading out anywhere to the Brews and Q's Festival tonight or Florence After 5, keep an eye on that radar.
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0: I'm Jovan Robinson, and I live in Hampton, Virginia. 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
5: Here's your Friday forecast for the PD. It's going to be a warm August Friday. Highs are in the mid-80s with an elevated chance of afternoon and evening showers and thunderstorms. So if you're heading out anywhere to the Brews and Q's Festival tonight or Florence After 5, keep an eye on that radar.
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Father, I just want to stop for a minute and just say I love you. I just want to tell you thank you just for being patient with me and just for giving me another chance. You've always been there for me, and you were the father that I never knew. I just want to say,

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Good morning. 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Welcome to Daily Joy. 50% off Friday sale is going on right now. 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

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I worship him. Come on, he's brought you over some mountains. 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

0: Almighty 105.1. Good morning. It's Friday. Our 50% off Friday sale is going on. That's right. We're coming down to the wire, to the end of the sale for today, as showcasing it. As a matter of fact, you can always call in. 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You know, go to the website. 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
1: Blessings, saints of God. This is Pastor Kelsey of Strong Tower Christian Ministry with a word of encouragement for your day. I'm reading from the Gospel of Luke, the 17th chapter, verses 1 through 5, from the Contemporary English Version, or CEV, translation of the Bible. And it reads, Jesus said to his disciples, "There will always be something that causes people to sin, but anyone who causes them to sin is in for trouble. A person who causes even one of my little followers to sin would be better off thrown into the ocean with a heavy stone tied around their neck. So be careful what you do. Correct any follower of mine who sin, and forgive that one who says they are sorry. Even if one of them mistreats you 7 times in one day and says, 'I am sorry,' you should still forgive that person. The apostle said to the Lord, 'Make our faith stronger.' The King James Version says, 'Increase our faith.' Allow me to talk from this subject, increasing my faith account. May I point out this very important fact? We see the apostles asking for their faith to be increased. Yes, the church leadership, the apostle, prophet, evangelist, pastor, teacher, and the Sunday school leader is asking God to increase their faith. This text let us know, no matter where we go or who you are, there is someone or something that will offend you. This word offense in our text carries this understanding of being trapped, snared, or baited into sin, a lapse of faith, or of godly obedience. Jesus is clear in letting us know that we all will be enticed by sin today. No, no, no. I'm not talking about your top 10 big sins. I'm talking about your attitude in response to that situation you will face today. Will you respond like the world, or will you maintain your witness? Oh my, may I help someone? Will that person in your office, that believer or non-believer in God, will their faith be increased by how you respond to that person or situation? Or will your conduct cause that person and others to stumble in their faith walk? Jesus said, "Woe to him, a great sorrow and regret to the person that is the agent of this offense." So he instructs us, take heed to yourself, pay attention to yourself, be cautious about your actions, to apply the godly standard to oneself first. And if someone missed the mark with you 7 times in one day, but they return and repent for their action, we must forgive them. I wish I had time to deal with the difference between forgiveness and reconciliation. creation, but I do not. Be encouraged. The disciples asked the Lord to increase their faith. We must have more faith in him, the man Jesus Christ, than our hurt. Let's start with taking heed to oneself. Are you in the position to have your faith account increase? This is Pastor K signing off. And as we say in the tower, he loves you to life, and we love you to life. We won't take it back, but add more to it. God bless you.
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7: Here's your Friday forecast for the PD. It's going to be a warm August Friday. Highs are in the mid-80s with an elevated chance of afternoon and evening showers and thunderstorms. So if you're heading out anywhere to the Brews and Q's Festival tonight or Florence After 5, keep an eye on that radar.
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2: Put your hands on it. All right. 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

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First Sundays is back. That's right. This is First Sundays, the R&B and Soul Concert Series. And on Sunday, September the 6th, we're bringing you a lineup like no other at the Showtime Event Center.

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0: 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Good Friday afternoon. This is Jocelia. Welcome to Daily Joy. Make sure you tune in on tomorrow and Sunday for Ernie D. That's right. He'll be here from 3 until 7 p.m. on Almighty 105.1.
1: Growing up in Durham, North Carolina, there's a little song me and my daddy used to sing in the pickup truck. How many know that Jesus really is your king?

0: It's Sybil Wilkes with what we need to know. A severe August storm packing tornado strength winds caused an extended blackout across Gary, Indiana, leaving thousands of residents without electricity for days and days. Community organizations, faith leaders, and municipal officials provided food, dry ice, and emergency support as utility restoration efforts lagged. The prolonged crisis highlights ongoing infrastructure disparities as high minority communities statistically experience higher rates of extended power blackouts in cities like Gary, Indiana, as well as Memphis, Tennessee. Meanwhile, social media personality Keith Lee pivoted his Midwest tour to organize a large-scale relief drive for residents in Gary. Partnering with the Salvation Army and community supporters, Mr. Lee helped distribute thousands of meals, beverages, and emergency cleanup kits to families affected by the power outage of 2026 in Gary. From our Buy Black 365 file, after her newborn son was diagnosed with eczema, Taylor C. Liddell formulated Goodbye to Dry, a gentle skincare product line under her brand P2NU Children's Skincare. Grounded in Liddell's background in biomedical sciences, the formula earned both the National Eczema Association Seal of Acceptance and the Mom's Choice Award. From our good news file, Johnson County, Iowa is dedicating the Dr. Lulu Merle Johnson Plaza in Iowa City, featuring a 7-foot bronze statue to celebrate the pioneering scholar. You see, in 1941, Dr. Johnson became the first African-American woman to earn a PhD in Iowa, later developing early Black studies curriculum during a distinguished academic career. I'm Sybil Wilkes. Be informed. Be empowered.
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3: Here's your Friday forecast for the PD. It's going to be a warm August Friday. Highs are in the mid-80s with an elevated chance of afternoon and evening showers and thunderstorms. So if you're heading out anywhere to the Brews and Q's Festival tonight or Florence After 5, keep an eye on that radar.
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2: 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Hey!

0: 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Where is that? 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
1: In the choir stand. Where
0: it
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0: Hey! 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
7: Here's your Friday forecast for the PD. It's going to be a warm August Friday. Highs are in the mid-80s with an elevated chance of afternoon and evening showers and thunderstorms. So if you're heading out anywhere to the Brews and Q's Festival tonight or Florence after 5, keep an eye on that radar.
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0: And now here's part two of our interview with Dr. Annie Andrews, candidate for the United States Senate. Your campaign talks about affordable child care. So what specifically would you propose to make child care more affordable for working families?
1: Well, you know, there are policy solutions to that, and I'd love to talk about them. So right now, to run a private daycare center, it is very difficult for these businesses to turn any amount of profit. It's very difficult for them to even make ends meet at the end of the month, and therefore they can't pay their staff what they should be paid to take care of the most valuable and vulnerable members of our community, our children. We need to work with the state government, local governments, and the federal government to provide subsidies to allow daycare centers, child care centers to turn a profit, to become sustainable businesses in our community. You know, we don't have paid parental leave here in America. Mm-hmm. And as a result, oftentimes working parents have to send their six-week-old infants to a daycare center while they go off to work. And parents often have to pay almost what they're making at their job for daycare. And the system is not set up to support working parents. It's not set up to support young moms, single moms, and we've got to create change. You know, we often hear Republican politicians talk about how they're the party of family values. Then we need to invest in America's children, and we need to support America and South Carolina's young families. And one of the things we need to do is implement solutions that already exist. These bills have been written to provide sustainable business models for daycare centers in South Carolina. And until we do that, we're not going to have enough daycare centers. We're going to have underpaid child care workers, and we're going to have families who are just struggling to make ends meet.
0: Mm-hmm. Well, I can relate to that because my daughter has a child care facility in the upstate. And so I know exactly what she's going through. So I really can relate to that. So I'm delighted to hear your opinions on that. So how can South Carolina better prepare our young people for careers without assuming that a four-year college degree is the only path to success?
1: I love that question because that's exactly what we need to do. We need to tailor secondary education opportunities to what fits that student's goals and skills best. You know, for so long, it felt like the default was you either went to a four-year school or you didn't do anything after high school and you just got an hourly wage job that you couldn't ever, you know, build a career off of or advance from. And I think, you know, I've seen the shift in the conversation that, you know, students who want to go into technical schools, we need to condense their educational experience so that they can start to get some of those credits while they are in those 4 years of high school. Mm-hmm. And, you know, we need to have counselors in our schools, which again, you know, it takes investment in public education to have guidance counselors available for all of these students in high school to help them understand what their options are post 12th grade, to understand programs that exist to allow them to expedite getting the certification they may want to get their first job after high school. And we need to stop saddling students who decide to go to four-year schools with, you know, unbearable amounts of student loan debt. Mm-hmm. You know, secondary education, college education has grown more and more and more expensive. And, you know, I have a lot of doctor colleagues who, you know, are saddled by loans from undergraduate education. And then on top of that, their medical school loans. And that's one of the reasons, getting back to a previous conversation, that we don't have people going into primary care fields because those doctors get paid less. And when doctors are saddled with all of this student loan debt, they have to be really frugal with their decisions they make about their career advancement. So we have to rehaul the whole system and create pathways for students who want something other than a four-year traditional college education. And we need guidance counselors to help our students navigate all of that. Mm-hmm. And we need to create jobs here in South Carolina so that there are jobs waiting for these students, whether they want one right after 12th grade or after a two-year technical college program or after a four-year traditional college education.
0: Oh, yes, yes. So I'm trying to hit all the points that I know that you that I've read about on your platform. So now you have made reproductive freedom a major part of your campaign. So what federal abortion policy would you support as a United States senator?
1: You know, we just need to go back to the protections and restrictions we had when Roe v. Wade was the law of the land. Now that we've gone so far in the other direction so that laws vary state by state. And here in South Carolina, of course, we're one of the states that has the most restrictive abortion bans. Our state legislature has continued to try to criminalize abortion, throwing doctors and women in jail. The laws that are written here in South Carolina are not written by physicians. They're not informed by the science. They're not informed by OBGYNs. You know, reproductive health care is health care, and access to reproductive health care is not just a health care issue. It's also a gender equality issue. It's an economic equality issue. It's a domestic violence issue. When women don't have access to reproductive health care, they often stay in abusive relationships longer than they would otherwise. When women have unexpected pregnancies who are already struggling to make ends meet, they often just get saddled into, you know, generations of poverty that they cannot escape from. And women's rights should not change when they cross state lines. Under Roe v. Wade, states were not allowed to ban abortions in the first trimester. The second trimester, you could perform abortions, you know, when it was necessary for women's health and well-being. And then third trimester abortions, which we hear talked about all the time, are incredibly rare. And when they do happen, it's because a pregnant woman has received devastating news about a fetal condition that is unlikely to be compatible with life outside of the womb. And in those situations where women who often have already painted their nursery and built the crib and named their baby, these women are faced with unthinkable choices. And in those situations, lawmakers should have nothing to do with the choices those women are offered.
0: Yes, and that was going to be my next question. Where, if anywhere, do you believe government should have a role in decisions concerning abortion, and as well as how would you respond to South Carolinians who are personally or religiously opposed to abortions? Because personally, I see it as a thing between a woman and God. It's because we are not the ones to judge. We have no place to put anyone else as to whatever their decisions may be. And that's me personally. So where do you stand on that? Where do you stand on that?
1: Yeah, I appreciate you sharing your perspective. And I think, you know, you're getting to a point that I think is really important in this conversation, that, you know, some people may have, you know, personal views about what they would do if mm-hmm. they were in this situation or what they want for themselves. But their religion should not be imposed, their beliefs should not be imposed on another woman who may feel differently about it. It is a, you know, it's a nuanced conversation. And of course, in politics in America, we have lost all ability to have nuanced conversations. But I just go back to my core belief that the government really doesn't have a role here, shouldn't have a role here. These are healthcare decisions that must be kept between a woman and her doctor. And the situation we had under Roe v. Wade, where in the first trimester, states could not ban or restrict abortions. In the second semester, states could add rules to protect a woman's health, but they couldn't actually ban the procedure. And then the third trimester, which is when we get to fetal viability, then states cannot ban abortion except when necessary to save the mother's life. That was a compromise position, and that was working really, really well until we politicized the Supreme Court, and it was overthrown, and now we've been thrown into chaos, and women in states like South Carolina are suffering as a result because they show up to emergency departments bleeding, and doctors are scared to give them treatment because doctors don't want to be thrown in jail. You know, we've seen the stories in Texas where women have died bleeding in parking lots outside of emergency departments, and this cannot carry on. We need to go back to the reasonable compromise restrictions we had under Roe, and we need to really leave these decisions between a woman and her doctor.
0: Mm-hmm. Yes. So as a pediatrician, you've spoken about gun violence. And so what specific gun legislation would you vote for, and how would you protect the Second Amendment rights while also addressing the situations?
1: Mm-hmm. Yeah. So, you know, I believe that gun violence is a public health crisis. It is currently the number one killer of children here in South Carolina, the leading cause of death for kids here in South Carolina. And as a pediatrician, I have cared for more children than you would want to know with bullet holes in them. Mm. I also support the Second Amendment and a law-abiding citizen's right to own firearms, but there are reasonable, common-sense gun safety laws that we need to pass at the federal level to reduce the incidence of firearm injuries and deaths in South Carolina and beyond. The number one priority I have on this issue is universal background checks. And the vast majority of Americans and the vast majority of South Carolinians agree with me that we need universal background checks. We also need a federal secure storage law so that fewer young people, toddlers, and teenagers gain access to unsecured loaded weapons and either unintentionally shoot themselves or, because of mental health issues, try to harm themselves. We also need a federal red flag law so that guns can be removed from the hands of folks after due process who are deemed to be at imminent risk of harming themselves or someone else. We need increased funding for gun violence prevention research, and we need increased funding for hospital and community-based violence intervention programs that have proven to be a cost-effective way to reduce the incidence of community gun violence.
0: Oh, my. Well, I tell you, Dr. Andrews, thank you ever so much for sharing with us and for spending time as we speak with you in reference to your platform and your campaign. And we pray God's blessings upon you on your campaign.
1: Well, thank you so much. It was lovely to talk to you today.
0: Yes, yes. Our pleasure.
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They do not know that Jesus is the precious Lamb of God who died to take away the sins of the world. And tonight, eternity hangs in the balance, waiting for men, women, boys, and girls worldwide to hear the glorious story.

0: 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Because it takes every one of us to tell the story to the rest of us,
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Our word for the day is coming from 1 Samuel 17 and 45. The word reads, David answered, "You come at me with sword and spear and battle axe. I come at you in the name of God of the angel armies, the God of Israel's troops." 1 Samuel 17 and 45. Prayer, like fighting on a battlefield, is often more about adaptation than it is about the soundness of the plan we take into it. It is more about cooperating and less about coercing. Will we allow God to change us once we get into the midst of the fight? It can mean the difference between success and failure. When you pray, you are often engaging the enemy of doubt, frustration, antagonism, and the disbelief hidden in the heart of others. They may not see what you're seeing. Those things God shows you by revelation or places in your heart as a desire. In the heart of battle, in the heat of battle, the wise general will read the field and adapt his original battle plan to match what he is seeing. So our word for the day is prayer is adaptation. Prayer is adaptation. Oh, Holy Father, help us to stay sensitive to your voice today and every day, Lord. Cleanse our hearts of all carnality, rationalization, and hard-heartedness. Anything that would keep us from following your leading. We welcome your revelation and divine insight. Cause our spiritual eyes to function with 20/20 vision for the correct understanding of the times and seasons. Father, as we cooperate with your battle plan, anoint us for breakthrough. In the name of Jesus. Amen. That's our word for the day. Well, everyone, it's time for me to get out of here. So remember, Willie Moore Jr. is next, followed by Darlene McCoy. You have a fantastic day, and I'll be back on tomorrow from 10 until 3 p.m. with Daily Joy with Jocelia.

0: on what they call meat, right? So I'm like, okay, cool. I'm on meat now. I don't need a lot. I need you to break down the word. I don't need all the extra, right? Like, I enjoy it if I go to the 10 or 11. No disrespect to any pastor that I love. But I just think that first service, when granny there, you know you going to have to say something.
1: Yeah.
0: I like to
1: do
0: that.
1: It's a different delivery.
0: Yeah. And if you're blessed with one service, man, make sure that you go. And if you, you know, it's a lot of storefront churches that I honor. And they giving the word. And God has a flock for them. So I honor all my pastors out there, okay? Family, when we come back, I got a brand new flat out here of the week from the man who hung out with me yesterday. The one and only Jordan Armstrong is coming up next. The Willie Mo Jr. Show, flat out.
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1: Tiny Desk ain't never been the same.
2: Shout's going out to Fred Hammond.
0: Hey, did you watch?
2: Yeah, man.
0: Okay, good stuff. I didn't get a chance to watch it.
2: One time for, yeah, I mean, I think Tiny Desk is always going to be different when we on it.
0: Yeah.
2: Because it's hard to contain what we do.
0: You know, one of my favorite Tiny Desk, to those of you who don't know, it's something that PBS does, it's online. Masego.
2: Okay. Yeah, that's your people.
0: Really good artist. That's how I discovered him. His Tiny Desk. I was like,
2: gotcha.
0: Who is this dude playing the saxophone, the keyboard, and singing?
2: It's a smart way to introduce artists to people.
0: Yeah.
2: It's a very safe space. And then it's, you know, it's the best of your stuff.
0: Yeah.
2: And then it's like less than 30 minutes.
0: Yeah.
2: So
0: that's cool. Family, listen, of course, people from the North, South, East, and the West are checking in. Shouting out their church. You on the line with Willie Moe. What's your name? Where you calling from?
3: Hi, my name is Patricia Parker. I'm from Orangeburg, South Carolina.
2: Okay.
3: And I'm calling in to shout out Christ is the Answer SBA Church, where we are preaching the undiluted truth of the word. And my pastor is Pastor Malcolm White.
1: Come on, undiluted. Hey, glory.
0: You're on the line with Willie Moe. What's your name? Where you calling from?
4: Well, my name is Sandra Boyd. I'm shouting out the House of God 223 in Dallas, Texas.
1: Hey!
4: House of God, Sabbath Day Keeper. Be blessed.
1: Okay.
0: Come on. You're on the line with Willie Moe Jr. When we come back, I'm going to get to your call.
2: Yeah.
0: Family, please don't hang up. When we come back, I'll open up those phone lines once again. Church check-in continues when we come back. It's the Willie Moe Jr. Show. Flat out.
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7: Hello, everybody. This is Ada Griffin. In this segment of Cruising the Carolinas, we will be doing something different. 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So in this segment, we would like to showcase testimonials from patients who have benefited from Dr. Hillary's care.
8: Hey, my name is Sherry Gibson. My father was Ivy Leroy Ingram, and he was in his mid-80s, and he had a trip to the emergency room because his toenail had come off. And he was bleeding, and he was on blood thinners. And so his doctor sent him to a podiatrist. And the podiatrist said that they did not do any toenail trimming or anything like that. So I was really concerned because Dad couldn't do it himself because of his age and his instability. So my sister went and started searching. And this is when she came up with Dr. Dolfer. And I'll let her take over from here.
9: And so when we finally found Dr. Dolford, she was just starting out. And this was back in 2022 when Dad began this journey with Dr. Dolford. And the best thing that could have ever happened is that he could be looked at for superficial things and going into detail with her, more introversion into whatever, his feet issues. And so in that, she was able to greatly help him, and she administered things like creams. At one point, she gave him a pill. And if there were any cracks or any fissures or any ulcers on his feet, all of those issues were cleaned up. His toe began to grow. His feet issues began to dissipate. And at that point, he and I were going out a good bit into getting lunch. And when we were going out, I began to see people, and they began to talk about their feet issues, and I was able to give a testimonial of what Dr. Dulford was doing with our father. And as a result, while I was in her office, I began to get those little brochures, and I would give those little calling cards out, and I was just giving testimonies for Dr. Dulford about people were looking for a place for their feet, and they couldn't find it. And when I gave those cards out, one person in particular who was a business owner right here in Florence, she said, thank you so much for recommending us to go in. She said, I'm a diabetic. My husband's a diabetic. My entire family. So a whole family got the word out. And we ended up taking our father back to his regular internalist. And we spoke with him. And I gave brochures out to him. And he even said at that point, he was going to give those to his patients and recommend that his patients go to her. So word of mouth has been the best way to get people to go to Dr. Dulford's business.
8: And I will say this, I have my dad's genes, so I'm diabetic. And so now I am a patient of Dr. Dulford, and I really appreciate the kind atmosphere. It's relaxing. She's very professional. All of her staff is very professional. They're very helpful with any needs you may have. So I would highly recommend Sweet Feet. Thank you for letting us share our story.
9: Yes. Thank you so much. And we bless you in 2026.
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9: Here's your Friday forecast for the PD. It's going to be a warm August Friday. Highs are in the mid-80s with an elevated chance of afternoon and evening showers and thunderstorms. So if you're heading out anywhere to the Brews and Q's Festival tonight or Florence after 5, keep an eye on that radar.
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0: This is The Daily Play with Joy Taylor. The Timberwolves have been moving and shaking this offseason, and Minnesota just made another move. Jonathan Kuminga, who was a cornerstone of the Warriors' future just 2 or 3 years ago, will be a key piece for the Wolves' present. After a brief stint with the Hawks, Kuminga reportedly lands in Minnesota on a 2-year, $12.4 million deal with a player option for the second year. Kuminga reportedly chose the Wolves over the Lakers, the Bulls, and the Blazers. Part of Minnesota's pitch is that Kuminga will fill the vacant starting power forward slot to complete the starting lineup of Anthony Edwards, LaMelo Ball, Jaden McDaniels, and Rudy Gobert on an established Western Conference contender. This is going to be very exciting. I like Kuminga's athleticism and commitment to proving his worth. For more on this and other top stories of the day, tune into The Daily Play with Joy Taylor at UrbanOnePodcast.com or wherever you get your podcasts.
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3: Hi, I'm Tabitha D. James with PD Healthy Start, wanting to share some information about opioid and opioid awareness. One of the main facts that stands out to many people, and it stood out to me, is that opioid addiction, it's not a failure, it's not a misuse, it's not only street drugs. Oftentimes, we are prescribed medications, whether it is after surgery or an injury or an athletic sprain, and we do not realize the impact that it can have on our bodies. Overdose, misuse, addiction, all of it is preventable and you can bounce back. It is not taboo. It is not something that we should be ashamed of. It is something that we should welcome with open arms as it relates to conversation and education. So as we go through this campaign and we share information about opioid awareness, I want you to have an open mind as well as a sharing spirit so that you, your family, your friends, your colleagues, and everyone around you can be safe.
4: Did you know most pills laced with fentanyl can be deadly, and most people who overdose never even knew it was there?
5: Hey, y'all got a question. Yeah. Y'all saw that cute boy named Holly.
6: Yeah,
5: but I gotta use my drugs.
6: I heard him talking about opioids.
5: What's up? You know what? Hey, Siri, what's the opioid? Okay, opioids are a class of natural, semi-synthetic, and synthetic drugs.
7: Ooh.
5: So fake drugs?
7: I don't want him.
8: So if my mother or my father had an addiction to drugs or alcohol or pain medicine, do I have a higher chance than my colleague or comrade whose parents didn't have an addiction?
9: Absolutely. It's a very much a genetic disorder. 80% of America cannot get addicted, which is, surprises a lot of people. If you look at people that go to burn hospitals and they have to have skin grafts, you know, every other day and have tremendous pain and receive tremendous amount of narcotics, you know, as they heal up over the next month or so, their narcotic use just goes down and down and down. They don't have to go to detox and they don't have a problem and it just goes away. And so they're not addicted, but a person can have an injury, have a fracture, have a minor laceration, get a few pain pills, and they need refills, and next thing you know, they're lying to the doctor and how the dog ate the pills, and the pills are missing, or they fell down the toilet or whatever, and they're getting more pills and more pills, and they're buying them from their neighbors and, or from their other friends. It's just, it can be a real mess.
2: 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For 25 years, International Overdose Awareness Day has brought people together to remember those we've lost and to take action to save lives. 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Tune in as PD Healthy Start Incorporated provides interviews, discussions with community partners, public health information, and updates on local events and services. 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
13: Here's your Friday forecast for the PD. It's going to be a warm August Friday. Highs are in the mid-80s with an elevated chance of afternoon and evening showers and thunderstorms. So if you're heading out anywhere to the Brews and Q's Festival tonight or Florence after 5, keep an eye on that radar.
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3: Blessings, family. It's that time. Here's a divine download from the Father's house. This is Pastor Carrie Faye Champagne. We are currently located at 801 East House Springs Road, Florence, South Carolina.
4: He can work with his right hand and his left hand at the same time. He's a simultaneous God. Yes, he is. Yes, he is. Somebody shout, yes, he is. Hi, God. Glory to God. So tell your neighbor, say, neighbor, I said some stuff, and the devil heard me. Hallelujah. And like David, glory to God, when he and his men returned to Ziklag and found it destroyed, his enemies

0: is. The Bible says, glory to God, then David, he had a choice to make. Look at your neighbor and say, neighbor, you got a choice to make. Hallelujah. Watch this. David could either accept the loss, glory to God, live like a victim, glory to God, and fall into self-pity. Somebody shout, oh. Look at your neighbor and say, neighbor, he could clap back. Yeah. You see, a clap back is a quick, sharp, and effective verbal response to an insult, a criticism, or an attack. Glory to God. It's called a clap back because while you are responding, you are clapping with the rhythm while you're saying what you're saying. Hallelujah. Watch this. Look at your neighbor and say, neighbor, a clap back is a targeted comeback. A clap back is a targeted comeback. It's an intentional, premeditated recall for what you came to take back. In other words, before David clapped back, David did what we all need to do. Glory to God. The Bible says, son, he said, David, he encouraged himself in the Lord. Look at your neighbor and say, neighbor, if you ever need encouraging, look in the mirror and say, self, get yourself together. And say, self, live and don't you die. Say, self, be everything God ordained you to be. Say, self, it's already looking better. You gotta hang in there until it gets better.
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2: Blessings, saints of God. This is Pastor Kelsey of Strong Tower Christian Ministry with a word of encouragement for your day. I'm reading from the Gospel of Luke, the 17th chapter, verses 1 through 5, from the Contemporary English Version, or CEV, translation of the Bible. And it reads, Jesus said to his disciples, "There will always be something that causes people to sin, but anyone who causes them to sin is in for trouble. A person who causes even one of my little followers to sin would be better off thrown into the ocean with a heavy stone tied around their neck. So be careful what you do. Correct any follower of mine who sinned, and forgive that one who says they are sorry. Even if one of them mistreats you 7 times in one day and says, 'I am sorry,' you should still forgive that person. The apostle said to the Lord, 'Make our faith stronger.' The King James Version says, 'Increase our faith.' Allow me to talk from this subject, increasing my faith account. May I point out this very important fact? We see the apostles asking for their faith to be increased. Yes, the church leadership, the apostle, prophet, evangelist, pastor, teacher, and the Sunday school leader is asking God to increase their faith. This text let us know, no matter where we go or who you are, there is someone or something that will offend you. This word offense in our text carries this understanding of being trapped, snared, or baited into sin, a lapse of faith, or of godly obedience. Jesus is clear in letting us know that we all will be enticed by sin today. No. I'm not talking about your top 10 big sins. I'm talking about your attitude in response to that situation you will face today. Will you respond like the world, or will you maintain your witness? Oh my, may I help someone? Will that person in your office, that believer or non-believer in God, will their faith be increased by how you respond to that person or situation? Or will your conduct cause that person and others to stumble in their faith walk? Jesus said, "Woe to him, a great sorrow and regret to the person that is the agent of this offense." So he instructs us, take heed to yourself, pay attention to yourself, be cautious about your actions, to apply the godly standard to oneself first. And if someone missed the mark with you 7 times in one day, but they return and repent for their action, we must forgive them. I wish I had time to deal with the difference between forgiveness and reconciliation, but I do not. Be encouraged. The disciples asked the Lord to increase their faith. We must have more faith in him, the man Jesus Christ, than our hurt. Let's start with taking heed to oneself. Are you in the position to have your faith account increase? This is Pastor K sounding off. And as we say in the tower, he loves you to life, and we love you to life. We won't take it back, but add more to it. God bless you.
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2: Here's your Friday night forecast for the PD. Any evening storms should taper off overnight with a low around 72. Saturday looking pretty great, mid to upper 80s with a 30% chance of rain. So if you're heading out to the Brews Q Festival, looks like you might stay dry.
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0: Wow. Major love to Joanne Rosario. It is Friends and Family Friday. If you made it to Friday, you already survived battles that nobody know about, right? Some of you fought discouragement. Others, like, fought loneliness. Many of us fought through many temptations. Others simply fought to keep believing in God and believe that he's still working. But here's your reminder. Please do not quit 5 minutes before your breakthrough.
1: Mm.
0: The enemy wants you to believe that because it hasn't happened yet, it's just not going to happen. And that's not the case, because God's timing has never, ever, ever been late. It has always been perfect. Sometimes God isn't just saying no. He's saying, I'm preparing you for what you've been praying for. So don't stop praying. Don't stop loving. Don't stop serving. Don't stop forgiving. Don't stop believing. Every seed you've planted in faith is growing beneath the surface, even if you can't see it yet. The Bible declares this in Galatians 6:9. Let us not become weary in doing good. For the proper time, we will reap a harvest if we do not give up. Today, make this declaration with your nephew. I will not allow temporary feelings to make permanent decisions. I trust God's plan, even when I can't trace his hand. Family, keep showing up. Do me a favor. Keep trusting. Keep smiling. Keep praising. Your story isn't over. This is your nephew, Willie Moore Jr. Have a blessed Friends and Family Friday. And if you do not know Jesus Christ as your Lord and Savior, say this simple prayer with me. Say, Lord God, I repent. I surrender my life to Jesus Christ. He died on the cross. He rose again. And he did it for me. I believe it. I confess it. I receive it in Jesus' name. I'm saved. And around here, we like to say,
2: you say, baby.
0: Yes, Lord.
2: You say, baby.
0: Family, get in a good Bible-based church this weekend. I would love for you to do that. If you're new to the body of Christ, if you get to a church and don't feel right, go and leave. Yeah, and go find another one. That's what you do if the party ain't jumping back in today. Mm-hmm. If the party wasn't jumping back, hey, what's popping? Hey, what's next, right? I need you to do the same thing. Start early, 8 a.m. Go see one and like, yeah, I like it here. Then you might have to go to another one. But if you don't like that one, like, man, I'm not giving up on church, because I believe that there is a special, special anointing to those who get to the building that's already charged for breakthrough. Okay? If you said that for the first time, text me 314-470-8514. I love you with no take backs. It's your nephew, William O. Jr. Have a great weekend. Flat out.
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13: Here's your Friday night forecast for the PD. Any evening storm should taper off overnight with a low around 72. Saturday looking pretty great, mid to upper 80s with a 30% chance of rain. So if you're heading out to the Brews Q Festival, looks like you might stay dry.
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5: Here's your Friday night forecast for the PD. Any evening storms should taper off overnight with a low around 72. Saturday looking pretty great. Mid to upper 80s with a 30% chance of rain. So if you're heading out to the Brews and Q Festival, looks like you might stay dry.
0: 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Coward, Florence. 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